The theme for Push Expo 72 is Save the Children. And we're all very serious about that because we're expecting the children to save us all.

0: Despertador Atlântida, com Rodrigo Adams e Carol Sanches.
1: They say the holy water's watered down, and this town's lost its faith. Our colors will fade.

fitting ready. Turn it up, cause it's getting heavy. Wild, wild, West Coast. These are the girls I love the most. I mean the ones, I mean like she's the one. Kiss her, touch her, squeeze her buns. The girls are freaks.